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This is the NOAA Weather Radio KHA 53 in Rochester. Your source for official weather information across the western Cedar Lakes in the Tennessee Valley.

broadcast for the Genesee Valley and Northern Finger Lakes, including Rochester, Geneseo, Canandaigua, Newark, and San Stephen. Overnight, mainly clear. Southwest winds. Thursday, mostly sunny. Highs ranging from the upper 70s on the hilltops to the mid 80s across the world.

40%. The forecasts for the southern Finger Lakes, including Penang, Seneca Falls, and Auburn. Overnight, clear. Lows in the mid-50s. Right south winds. Thursday, sunny. Highs in the lower 80s. Northwest winds 10 miles an hour or less. Thursday night, partly cloudy. Lows in the upper 50s. Light winds. Friday, mostly sunny. Very warm with highs in the mid-80s. Light winds. Friday night, mostly cloudy. A chance of showers overnight. Warm with lows in the lower 60s. Light winds, becoming southbound to 10 miles an hour.

Так и звони.

southwest winds 10 to 15 miles an hour, becoming west. It's rain 90%. Enjoy the extended forecast. Sunny, partly cloudy. Highs in the mid-70s. Lows around 60.

The pressure was 30.18 inches and falling. Repeating at Rochester, it was cloudy, temperature 75 degrees. Around the region at 11 a.m. it was sunny, with a temperature of 73 at Niagara Falls, 74 at Elmira, and 72 at Binghamton. It was mostly sunny, with a temperature of 75 at Erie, and 70 at Watertown. It was partly sunny, with a temperature of 70 at Buffalo, 81 at Toronto, and 74 at Syracuse. The central Lake Ontario buoy winds were from the south at 6 knots. The forecast for the Genesee Valley and Northern Finger Lakes, including Rochester, Geneseo, Canandaigua, Newark, and Fairhaven. Rest of today, mostly sunny. Highs ranging from the upper 70s on the hilltops to the lower 80s across the lower elevations. West winds 10 miles an hour or less, becoming northwest. Tonight, partly cloudy. Lows around 60. West winds 5 to 10 miles an hour, becoming light. Friday, mostly sunny. Very warm with highs ranging from the lower 80s on the hilltops to the upper 80s across the lower elevations. Light winds, becoming west 10 to 15 miles an hour. Friday night, mostly cloudy. A chance of showers overnight. Warm with lows in the mid-60s. Light winds, becoming southwest 5 to 10 miles an hour. Chance of rain 40%. Saturday, showers likely in the morning, then showers with a chance of thunderstorms in the afternoon.

highs ranging from the upper 70s on the hilltops to the lower 80s across the lower elevations. Southwest winds 10 to 15 miles an hour, becoming west with gusts up to 30 miles an hour. Chance of rain 90%. The forecast for the Southern Finger Lakes, including Pinyan, Seneca Falls, and Auburn. Rest of today, mostly sunny. Highs in the lower 80s. Light winds, becoming northwest 5 to 10 miles. Very warm with highs in the mid-80s.

lows in the lower 60s. Across the

This afternoon, sunny. Highs ranging from the upper 70s on the hilltops to the lower 80s across the lower elevations. West winds 10 miles an hour or less. Tonight, mainly clear in the evening, then becoming partly cloudy. Lows in the upper 50s. Light southwest winds. Friday, partly to mostly sunny. Very warm with highs ranging from the lower 80s along the lakeshore to the mid 80s inland. Light winds, becoming west 10 to 15 miles an hour. Friday night, mostly cloudy. Showers likely overnight. Warm with lows in the mid-60s.

Hour.

Southwest winds. Sunday. Cloudy. Highs in the. Highs in the mid 70s. Lows in the mid 50s. Tuesday. In the lower 80s.

mid-60s. Light winds, becoming south 5 to 10 miles an hour. Chance of rain 40%. Saturday, partly sunny with a chance of... in the lower 80s.

Pero en Suiza. Valley.

17 miles an hour, gusting to 23. The pressure was 30.07 inches. At Rochester, partly sunny, temperature 81.

winds. Friday. Highs in the mid-80s. Light winds. Cloudy in the evening, then mostly

It was partly sunny, with a temperature of 84 at Toronto and 82 at Syracuse. At Oswego, winds were west at 5 knots, with a temperature of 77 degrees. The Central Lake Ontario buoy winds were from the south at 6 knots. The forecast for the Genesee Valley in northern Canada. Coming partly cloudy.